0: The Philharmonia Baroque Orchestra was led by Nicholas McGeegan, and we heard them performing Johannes Brahms's Serenade No. 2 in A. I'm Sam Petrie, and you're listening to Symphony at 7 here on WCLV. Coming up next, the Symphony No. 1 by Sir Edward Elgar. 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
0: Sir Edward Elgar's Symphony No. 1 in A-flat is one of his two completed symphonies, and the first performance was given in December of 1908. It was widely known that Elgar had been planning a symphony for more than 10 years, and the announcement that he had finally completed it aroused enormous interest. The critical reception was enthusiastic and the public response unprecedented.

0: The Piano Concerto No. 5 in E-flat, Opus 73 by Beethoven, Vladimir Ashkenazy was piano soloist and from the keyboard conductor of the Cleveland Orchestra. That's from a recording made in 1988, that is, here on WCLV and Lunchtime with the Cleveland Orchestra. We'll feature music of Mozart to finish out the hour right after we have these words.
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0: We have time for an excerpt from one of Mozart's piano concertos now, No. 9, Kirchhoff 271. We'll hear the concluding rondo with Mitsuko Uchida, pianist and conductor of the Cleveland Orchestra.

0: On WCLV, we've heard the Royal Concertgebouw Orchestra under Nema Järvi, performing Max Reger's Variations and Fugue on a theme of Hiller. That's Johann Adam Hiller, an 18th century German composer. That was our big work at 1. I hope you enjoyed it, and I hope you'll tune in tomorrow for another large piece of music in the 1 o'clock hour. Still ahead in this hour, some chamber music of Johann Nepomuk Hummel.
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0: Here is the Piano Trio No. 3 by Johann Nepomuk Hummel. It's performed in this 1996 recording by the Beaux-Arts Trio.

0: The Tafelmusik Baroque Orchestra under Jean Lehmann, a symphony in D major by Wilhelm Friedemann Bach, the oldest son of Johann Sebastian. 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
0: Taking us into the 3 o'clock hour this afternoon on WCLV is the Piano Sonata No. 3 in B minor by Frédéric Chopin. It's considered one of Chopin's most difficult compositions, both technically and musically. We will hear the Argentine pianist Ingrid Fleeter perform Chopin's Piano Sonata No. 3.

0: The High Spirits of Beethoven there, Rondo Finale from the Piano Concerto No. 4, Leifova Ansnes with the Mahler Chamber Orchestra here on WCLV Drive Time, 11 minutes before 5. At 5 o'clock, we'll have a brief look at the news, and then the second hour will open with music by Mozart, the Minuet and Finale from his Hofner Symphony, played by Apollo's Fire, led by Jeanette Sorel. We'll hear an orchestral work by Dvorak, a Polonaise, and the Cockaigne Overture by Sir Edward Elgar from London Town. That and more coming up in the next hour. Stay tuned for that. 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
2: This week on In Tribute to A. Grace Lee Mims, you'll hear Florence Price's A Minor Piano Quintet, Northeast Ohio composer Margaret Brower's Rhapsodic Sonata, and a couple of gems by Duke Ellington. I'm Jacqueline Gerber, your host for In Tribute to A. Grace Lee Mims, Wednesday night from 10 to 11 on WCLV, IdeaStream Public Media.
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